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Would you laugh? Oh, please tell me this.

0: Back on 6th Street, hearing you whisper through the phone. 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